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Coming back from a convalescent home. Staring at sports cars.

I got a crib full of corn and a turning plow, but the ground's too wet for the hopper now. Got a cultivator and a double tree, a leather line for the haw and gee. Let the thunder roll and the lightning flash, I'm doing all right for country trash. I'm saving up dimes for a rainy day. I got about a dollar laid away. The wind's from the south and the fishing's good. Got a pot belly stove and a cord of wood. Mama turns the leftovers into hash. I'm doing all right for country trash.

fat sow for the winter's lard. Let the thunder roll and the lightning flash. I'm doing all right for country trash. 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

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Learn sincerity of intent, because you're helpless, really.

0: 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Quel sauvage.
1: You know, I was wondering, you know, if you could keep on, because the force, it's got a lot of power, and it makes me feel like

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laced with the protection of the word of God. The opposite of NATO is Aten. And if the number 13 is such a bad luck number when there's no such thing as luck, then the berries, talons, arrows, and stars, all the superstitions, what the? Get busy, big baby, cause when them devil come dressed as light.

0: This is Tom Sherman. 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
1: Oh, shit.
2: 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Welcome to the Sound of America. It was like the AM 580. Lay back. The sheep. Little lamb. Little lamb. Little lamb. Little lamb. Little lamb. Little lamb.
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4: 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To my face!
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12: Jesus, Jesus.
4: And you have fallen into the love that needs to be designed by the Lord. 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

0: 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Brody asked what you want from the store, told him to register. Grandma pray for me, don't bless me out, shame on the messenger. 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Live and live in color, Wayne County, don't need no editors. Know my life is screenplay, been known for fish scaling, some like a stingray. 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
1: 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But I relapsed, can't help, walk hard PT. I'ma sip the whole 16, straight to the face like a selfie. When money do die, I should've been there to help. Caught a slug from the gun, 4-5 Smith & Wesson. 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Lost some loved ones and them drugs ain't helping.

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0: 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But I relapsed, can't help, walk hard PT. I'ma sip the whole 16, straight to the face like a selfie. When money do die, I should've been there to help. Caught a slug from the gun, 4-5 Smith & Wesson. 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Lost some loved ones and them drugs ain't helping.

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0: All right.

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I had no idea what happiness a little love could bring, or what life had in store. But all things move toward their end, all things move toward their end. On that

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Within her breast there launched an unnamed sorrow and a dark and grim fall.

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Quotes John Milton on the walls and the victim's blood. The police are investigating at tremendous cost.

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So I've left my home, I drift from land to land. I am upon your step, and you are a family man. Outside the vultures wheel, the wolves howl, the serpents hiss.